0: Was there like a DIY scene that you were kind of like a part of? Like, were there maybe even like smaller kind of shows, like more
1: I
0: intimate
1: mean,
0: things?
1: definitely. And that house I lived in on 22nd in Alabama, we had a little backyard, and there were just, I mean, I feel like some of my favorite memories were of the backyard shows at that house.
0: Any like favorite kind of places that you were going to in San Francisco, or like any usual spots?
1: Back then, like my favorite spots.
0: Or now, have any of them stayed?
1: I don't get to go as often these days, but I mean, my favorite places back then were, like I said, El Rio, Wildside West. I'm sure there's more. It's been actually been quite a
0: Oh,
1: while.
0: I imagine. I mean, it's, I've lived here for like 6 years, since 2020, and so like thinking about kind of, what San Francisco was like in like the 2000s, I feel like I like I'm jealous of like I'm sure what that experience was like, just probably.
1: I mean, living in the Mission at that time, when I mean, it seemed a little bit expensive to us back then, which and now, of course, is the prices would seem absurd. Like, I think I paid like 500 at my place in the Lower Haight, and then like 400 on Alabama, and then like something like that on Valencia, which of course is insane. But when you have all of these 20 somethings.

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0: a song to get paid. It's okay, just another day. 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
1: What is it? I told him.
2: Was this an idea? 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